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Cross streets are between White Forge Court and Venice Mill Way.

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2: 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LVK 20, at 228 North Washington Street. Cross streets are between and named Allen East Lawford Street.

0: 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Respond to chest pain. 520 AD. At 2357. East Waterloo Road. Cross streets are between Sierra Lane and North F Street.
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1: Engine 2034, truck 2052, I'm trying 2011 district, taking 20, single story residence, boiler in the laundry room, catching fire, 220 North Washington, with Castle Lockford, minus which all part of
2: Rotary Control 1, Battalion 71 just responded.
1: 371, 10.

0: car, slick US, rearing for 45F at 3187 Amber Field, close up Driftwood. I'll be calling back saying that her husband, 6 Extreme Lane 922, and Afi got pepper sprayed, and one of the parties also have a stick.
1: Yeah.
0: 3 1773 copy.

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Respond to cardiac problem. 302D. At 634 West Linton Road. Cross streets are between Emerald Street and Stonecrest Street.

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AOR.

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0: 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Can I get a Catholic chapel in my location, please?
1: Catholic chapel?
0: 67, A firm.

Dispatch RC 40, send 903A, near Chevron 508 West MLK, white male, 30, black and white shirt, hitting vehicles with his hands, in unit, channel 1.

0: Engine 7, respond to a known incident type. 302A, at a 211 San Carlos Way, number 50. Cross streets are between San Antonio Drive and Santa Inez Court.
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0: ahead. Can you see if the RP has a department number?
1: 7, Smoothie Carmen, 550.
0: Ten four, confirming 550.
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At a 2659 W Marsh Lane. Cross streets are between Clear Lakes Drive and Interstate 5 off Ramp March.

50. Can we call back to that PN and confirm if she's still at that 318 address?

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Cross streets are between William Ross Boulevard and Crestmore Court.

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1: Yeah, it's Echo 148. Echo 148. I think you're copying that. 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

73, Bay Creek West, 15-5150, type 8361 Edgefield, cross of Beaufort. And info from Appy's. Appy's grandpa saying that Appy's brother, Carlos Ruiz Jr., Hispanic male, 50, calls in 415 and throwing things around the house, possibly 5150. Lincoln 42. 47 Amberfield.

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0: 173,
1: 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You saw one more unit. Let's get the roster. Okay.
0: F4. Any units to assist 1773, code 2? I have a few.
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1: 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Highway 4 and Gillis.
0: Yeah, we got it. Show us en route. We're going to go pick up our brush.
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0: 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Cross streets are between W. Benjamin Hope Drive and Bookner Court.
1: Dispatch, our cars for traffic tonight, 51 report not yet taken. 24 North, now Joaquin, 2 hours ago, it'll be a white 21 Kia. Head of Frank, Robert, Edward, Nora, Charles, Henry, Victor. 3671, dispatch clear, 211.

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1: Go ahead, three.

Control 1, Company 12. We searched the area. We're not seeing anything. Are you able to get a hold of RP if we can get a better location from them?

0: Well, this is a single caller. I think they can see it from the possibly few yards off the freeway. I'm not sure. Hay fire. Nothing further.
1: Control 1 into 12. We, Collegeville's on this already. 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I think they got it. Make sure they are.
0: Yeah, 12.

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0: 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Respond to a known incident type. 301C. At 6131. Gettysburg Place. Number 52. Cross streets are between W's Way A Road and Porter Avenue.
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0: 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Engine 5. Respond to fire alarm still. 802. At 4201. Gibraltar Court. 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

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Respond to difficulty breathing. Cylinder 1C. At 8713, Oak Knoll Court. Cross street from between W. Ponce Leon Avenue and End.

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1: Engine 2031, respond to ALOC, LDO 16, at 975 S. Claremont Avenue. Cross streets are between Windsor Drive and York Street.

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0: Bronx 4 Lincoln 42, copy. 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

Engine 4, respond to chest pain. 402E, at 4950 Pacific Avenue. Cross streets are between W. Mars Lane and West Yogurts Avenue.

0: 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Respond to difficulty breathing. Cylinder 1C. At 8713, Oak Knoll Court. Cross streets are between W. Posby Leon Avenue and End.
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Cross streets are between Buena Vista Avenue and Central Avenue.

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0: Yeah, so did you actually talk? 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Hey, got me in 915.
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0: 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At 1320 N Monroe Street. Cross streets are between W Vine Street and West Willow Street.
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At 8729, Los Olivos Court. 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

0: 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You got a knock and come up to the third real quick. 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

0: 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You can go ahead and give it a call.
1: Copy. There's no answer at the door, so we're just trying to make contact with him. Thank you.

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Cross streets are between Empire Street and Sanginati Lane.

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Respond to chest pain. 700 AD. At 2616 East 8th Street. Cross streets are between Nightingale Avenue and Cambria Drive.

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0: Central Medic 24, District 708E, Edward, for a 56-year-old male who has chest pain, 2616 East 8th Street, cross of Nightingale.
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0: 3 Baker 55.
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0: 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At 899 Waterford Avenue. Cross streets are between Winsong Court and Rich River Avenue.
1: Joe 1-11, did that caller advise whether it was the north or south side of Hammer?

0: 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Respond to full. LED 20. At a 2905 Reynolds Ranch Parkway, number 130. Cross streets of between Rocky Lane and LeBaron Boulevard.
1: Medic 20, District 805C, Charlie, for a 65-year-old female who fell 899 Waterford across a windsong.

0: 705 Little French Parkway, number 130. Cross streets of between Rocky Lane and LeBaron Boulevard.
1: Medic 20, District 805C Charlie, for a 65-year-old female who fell 899 Waterford across a windsong.

Repeating for engine 2033B22, District B, Victor 20 for a fall at Oakmont of Lodi, 2905 Reynolds Ranch Parkway, cross the LeBaron, room 130.

0: Two Baker 61.
1: Yes, Cessna 715, send for bullet question, please.
0: 42. Well, Chateau Bordeaux.

0: 35 prior.
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0: We need to fill a 211 arm just occurred, 720 East Church, across the Stanislaus. So, 124 Blackjack came with a gun and demanded everything RP had. Now advised if he didn't, he fired 957 RP. The other subject was a male 18 black jacket, not 18-year-old, armed. Say he has something in his jacket. So?
1: Forty-five will be around shortly.
0: 3729.
1: 3729, I copy.

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0: 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Just for info, it's going to be an apparent fault. 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
2: 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Respond to Hazmat Incidents to Alarm. 505E. At a 2433 Country Club Boulevard, number 54. Cross streets are between Fraser Avenue and Plymouth Road.
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Calling Foster Youth Brock Phillips, white male, 17, possibly dark colored shirt, black shorts. 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He's now back at the residence. A black object that looks like a handgun. He arrived on foot in unit 10-1.

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0: 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LPI 16. At 836. Bel Air Court. Cross streets of between Daisy Avenue and Daisy Avenue.
1: Can you hear me now? Wagon 3 route.
2: 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This Jay's going to be diagnosed schizophrenic, bipolar, and autistic, not on his meds. Last seen him near the garage.
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0: Street. A wagon 2, if I could have the units and routes, please call back for you. 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Hold it.
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0: range in 2030. 573, can you copy call 3774774
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0: Range in 2031, Medic 42, District, High Ida, 16. Speed is en route for a subject making suicidal threats. Took unknown pills, 836, Bel Air, cross of Daisy,

0: altimeter. Is there any units with UAS that can assist us on the call?
1: Any unit with UAS able to assist?
2: Assistant, we're clearing about 5 minutes from the routine being route.
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0: Hey, from give me just a quick second.
1: Copy, thank you.

0: 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At 2531. And Juan Court. Cross streets are between Don Avenue and End.
1: Speaking with the RP, he's saying the detained was also riding up and down Crittenden Court, which is just south of us, if you know it's 1937 there too.
2: Do we can have to show that area? The call location is clear.
3: Take
1: that for
3: it. You come from the court?
1: That'd be Crittenden?

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At 5739, Shelbury Court. 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

0: 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Cross streets are between Pacific Avenue and Manchester Avenue.
1: UAS 273, please. Thank you, guys. Stuff in the air.
2: Okay. 41, District 405, 8 Adams, per 63-year-old male, ALOC 5739 Sheldrake, cross of Meadow Lake.
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0: 2025, 25 clear and expired as of 1/14/25 to a 2008 Buick. It has a pending out of Valley Springs.
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Near Plot 9, 757 Brookside, across the Pacific in Manchester.

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0: 12 units prior for a 415F, 204 East Bianchi, Unit 8, Adam 19. There's an open line with a female yelling about us. One side and a struggle was heard. The female was heard yelling about her BB as well.

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1: Engine 9, respond to assault. 602C, at 924 and El Dorado Street. Cross streets are between E. Poplar Street and East Acacia Street.
2: Whenever 44 will be in route 5 shortly. Jumper.
0: Five North for Officer Safety, 957 to the area of Knickerbocker and West Lane. 20-30, 957 to the area. Nothing else heard or seen. Response 3810, dispatch clear 2156.

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0: Samson, I think you copy call history 808. It's for a 928.
1: I copy.

Repeat first, in my Medicare District, 6 of 3 Charles. 49-year-old female assault at Eden Park, 924 North Eldorado, across the Poplar and Acacia. Patient will be wearing silver shirt and red pants.

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1: Ten four.
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0: Kidnap 37 on 2. 37 going to 2. Let's figure out who's inside the house, get statements, and wherever the J was before they were transported, we're going to hold that until we get further from the hospital.
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1: Squad 9, respond to difficulty breathing. 610D, at 1912, North Sutro Avenue. Cross streets are between E. Charles Street and East Waterloo Road.

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2: The three that detained are advising there's one more subject upstairs and there's possibly another firearm with them.
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1: Two, four.

0: you come back this way. We have the open door right here. 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
1: I just passed by.
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0: 10:30. We have one firearm secure, three subjects detained. We're forming a team so we can call out to the upstairs residents.
1: 10-4.

0: 10-4. Can we get a couple units on Stanislaw Street?
1: 10-4. A couple units on Stanislaw. Units that's still about to take that.
2: One tampered in. I have eyes on the door on Stanislaw, but I can't get to it due to the fence.
1: 10-4. Rearing for a unit to take Stanislaw.

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the 502 driver 10452 Humboldt Place. Peace Father John left the RP's residence 4 ago. And the rental car, a white Buick, 9 Mary Nora Henry 643. Will send along the RP's. Last thing going towards AG Spanos. And unit channel 1.

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0: Do we have any farmers from 1528 Venetian Drive? Six, you do not have to make contact. 1 hour 56. Confirming it's apartment 102.
1: 07. Special cars of 415 CW Civic South, in the area of 204 North Grant Street. Any unit 101?
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0: 906.
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0: Over. Southwest 1, Edward 22.
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0: 1730. Going to handle the scene at the original call location. I'm going to head back out to the Joe's.
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0: Obviously, if your dagger staff is over 5%.
1: Over. One, Lincoln, 41.
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Vista 4, Lincoln 42. 10-4 will be for 411 South Spanish Laws number B-102.

Hotel Carson 45CW, Park North in the area of 1024 East Lafayette Street. RP is a known 5150, advising she is hearing voices under overpass, saying they 911 to her daughter. And Unit Channel 1, any sergeant to copy will be call history 841-841.

1-73, just for info, RP will be a white female, 45, wearing a black dress. Red Lake West for officer safety, 957's in the area of 2331 Picardo Circle. It's her 3957's in the area. That's something that they're 928F. No visual. 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

Please post all cars and any sergeant to copy. A 245 Civic South in the area of Minor and Sutter just occurred. A newer black Honda four-door occupied by a Hispanic male adult followed RP and fired 957 at RP's vehicle. RP will be in a silver Honda van. Any unit, Channel 1? Any sergeant to copy is going to be 849, 849.

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We'll be in the area of 1738 South Wagner Avenue in Unit 101.

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0: 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Can we call back Aubrey for about 96, please?
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2: Engine 6, respond to chest pain, 603A, at 2349 West Road Street. Cross streets are between Wilshire Avenue and Queen Avenue.

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Looking for Essex Medic 30, District 603, Adam, 56-year-old male, chest pain, 2349 West Rose, Crossville, Wilshire, and Queens.

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1: Hi. 5602. Thank you, Jason. And we're home. Can you show my location and drop us a thing?

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2: 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So far, we've located one additional magazine.
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Squat 9. Respond to difficulty breathing. 608A. At 1521, Warrison Avenue. Cross streets are between East Francis Street and East John Street.

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3: 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Cross streets are between Auto Avenue and Sunset Avenue.
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At 3221 West Hammer Lane. 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

0: Engine 3, respond to electrocution. 622C, at 302, South Union Street. Cross streets are between E. Lafayette Street and East Sonora Street. Engine 9, respond to laceration. 602D, at 537 E. Oak Street, number 2. Cross streets are between N. California Street and North American Street.
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2: Okay,
1: electrocution, 302 South Union, cross of Lafayette and Sonora. David 77, Bear Creek West, 940 with fire at midnight at Bernie's, 3221 West Hammer. 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
2: Engine 6, respond to pregnancy, childbirth, 505E, at a 2433 Country Club Boulevard, number 79. Cross streets are between Fraser Avenue and Plymouth Road.

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1: Why Edward 44?
0: 1 Edward 44 and all cars for officer safety, 957 Civic North in the area of Fontana and Private. RP advised they heard several 957s and seen a flash in the open field next to the complex near Brown Fence. All cars refer to call history 606, dispatch clear, 6 after midnight.
2: 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Cross streets are between N. Stockton Street and North Yosemite Street.

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engine 12, and brush 12, respond to grass fire, 8648F, at Crosstown in 99, southbound Sostock.

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1: 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A white male with curly hair jumped the fence to RP's backyard, and the RP tracked the subject to a white female wearing a pink shirt at El Dorado in Alpine.

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Fire at the cross-town transition to Southbound 99.

0: Please push all cars of 502 Civic North in the area of 2319 Pacific Avenue will be a white Toyota Corolla plate 9 Frank Henry Edward 710 that was swerving on Pacific. Any unit, channel 1.
1: W, patient will be outside Gary's Lounge. Yeah. AOC, 13 South School, across the Pine and Oak.

0: to 1 Edward 22.
1: One Edward 22,
0: 415F at 2129 East Oak Street. RP6 boyfriend Leobardo Camacho Barron is back at the call location telling RP he needs to give him money.
1: Being rough.

0: one Edward 42 and one Edward 44. Just for info, the RP is calling back saying that he's at El Dorado and Alpine, and there's an open line with the 4 and 5 going.
1: One more copy. We're making contact.
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1: 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We're UTL her.
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2: 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Cross streets are between E Main Street and East Guernsey Avenue.

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Respond to chest pain. 702C. At 420 49th Street. Cross streets are between S. San Joaquin Street and South Sutter Street.

Divergent 3. Okay. Okay, last unit 22, District 706, B-boy, 42-year-old male, leg injury, at Jefferson and Beagle.

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We're going to be AOR. 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

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At 1139, South Olive Avenue. Cross streets are between E Main Street and East Guernsey Avenue.

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0: 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Do you have any Punjabi translators?
1: Dispatch to the unit that can assist with Punjabi translation. 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

Engine 10. Respond to a known incident type. 405 joules. At 2080, Grand Canal Boulevard, number 430. Cross streets are between Romano Drive and Venezia Boulevard.

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1: Four. Lincoln, 41.
2: 22, I can be real.
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0: 3296.
1: Okay, Smith, lost on time, Victor, Ida, Mary, 369.
0: What was your call, Santa? Number 3-2, pick comes back clear. Current up to 25 contact, that is possible.

Clear 44 shifts out with him.

0: Both the subjects ran off. One ran southbound, and one went westbound on Gotham. Can you know the unit to 937?
1: 770.
2: 456 fire.
3: So far.
2: Fire, 58. We're hearing noises coming from the back of 729. I think he might be in one of the backyards here. Black male, all black clothing, black face mask.
0: Can you check for numbers for 729 Gotham? And for officer safety, he was clutching his waistband while running away.
3: 700.

0: truck crew's going to take that.
1: Premise or any numbers for that location.

0: to you. They located a prior number from April 7th. You want me to call them?
1: Residents of 8427 are advising he's in the backyard.
0: Cars, unit number 8427, be still.
2: The unit behind 8427 as well. Hey, that next unit is on the backside of the circle.

0: Last reading, can you repeat?
1: Do we have somebody back there at the court yet?
0: No problem.
2: Have you seen anything?
1: Copy, thanks.

0: wonder if it makes some contact to the house. 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
1: That previous address, can you call and see if they're able to step out or check the backyard?
2: Four, one, nine, ten, five.

0: 68. 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You got any numbers for that?
1: Bye-bye.

0: there's negative numbers for 741 at this.
1: Can we transition this perimeter for units on scene to over here, 741 Hudson? I know that's up to the levee.
2: For the perimeter units, you can get back onto the levee. There should be an entrance by the school.

0: Texas 8 for update. Or this is the west of 7 for 1, advising that he's jumping fences in his backyard running west.
1: Yeah.
0: Available.
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1: Wi-Fi 41 private budget in at 3473 West Hammer Room 141. Can you jump to?
2: Seven three three Hudson.
3: Copy. We're gonna be a Gotham man. Peekskill. We're gonna hold this corner over here. All right. Do we have somebody on the light?
0: That can go to the levee?
4: My name's from Tommy Hammer.
2: Number 72, can you ask us all through that US?
0: 10-4, they asked us for US thing. We'll give them a call.
1: 5S, can be at 5749 Caribbean Circle, cross the Addison, can you get channel 2?
4: Four, we're almost 9-7, where we need it.
0: 8.
2: Hey, we'll take you on Hudson, more west. He's running that way, see if you guys can try to cut him off or intercept for this perimeter.

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2: We're almost 9 foot and 41.
1: I have another unit around. Where do you need him?
3: Take another unit on the levee as well.
1: 10-4, 42, copy.
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0: at 73-58 on the 8 at 1-92-6. At 733 Hudson.
1: I'm going to make contact at the residence of the subject to last seen and see if we have a good perimeter and if we can search any yards.
2: And that location?
1: Affirmative.

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1: And what was the confirmed one?
0: 602.

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1: Attempt 23.
0: I'll take the units that are south of Hudson. They can either 940 on Hudson or 940 at the corner of Peace Corps and Drive in Hudson.

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0: This one right in here sounds like the subject may have jumped the levee and is probably GOA at this point. We can cast a little 900 unless somebody will think it.
1: Are any unit on the perimeter still in the 900? 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
0: 122, you go park north of 417, just approach my tunnel at 1009 North Fulton, across Asia. 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The RP is fighting somebody friend up from the RP, and he's got the arm with a machete. 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
0: 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Talk Carsley Series, 415D at AMPM, 12 43 West Martinine at Charles.

0: Tower 64. Bravo 415D outside of 1243 West March for AMPM. A late 60s, white shirt, light gray sweatpants. 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
1: 122.
0: Okay, that's a 415 8429 Mariners apartment 100. RVs hearing a 415 going by between male and female and J. Hurd.

All cars like you is 912 possible 47. A lot of best western 111 east march. A subject was trying to steal a catalytic converter off of a white sedan parked in the parking lot of location. Answer response.

0: for Dave 37.
1: 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Okay, 37 flight 15 clear, fire 6 to 25 to 04 left and kind of talking.

0: 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Clear, 44.
1: Found Maine, passing Hinckley now. We'll be in pursuit of a white Chevy pickup. Who wants to be traffic?
2: Maine and Hinckley.
1: Continuing eastbound Maine, we're coming up on Gertrude. Speeds are 85. Traffic is light and yielding. No pedestrians.
2: 144, Maine and Hinckley.
1: Whatever, 44. If we can we advise the SO? 144, we're continuing. Hold on. We are now going northbound Walker Lane from Maine. Speeds are 36, traffic is light and yielding, no pedestrians.
2: The Walker Lane. Trim low volume.
1: Speeds are 60, traffic is light and yielding. We are now making a westbound turn onto March.
2: Not March.
1: We're continuing westbound Marsh, coming up on Anthony. Speeds are 59, traffic is light and yielding, no pedestrians. Whatever, 44, we are now northbound Del Mar, coming up on Hobart. Speeds are 48, traffic is light and yielding, no pedestrians. Whatever, 44, we're continuing northbound Del Mar, coming up on Weber. He's hitting a dead end. Give us a second. 44, Flipvale, he's going to be running on the track.
2: And the track.
1: We're running westbound on the track.
2: The west on the track.

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1: 3-4 Wagner.
0: Fence is going east from this location. 3-4, do we have UAS from up?
1: Have UAS on duty.
0: Hey, friend, can you advise and see if SO has a UAS on duty?
1: SO does not have a UAS on duty. Do you want SO scanning?
0: Hey, friend, we can follow them.
2: Sam 30, if we don't have a perimeter on this guy, we don't scan it.
1: Ten 4, 144 copy.
0: We don't really have a well set of a perimeter.

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1: Four, just for info, the resident of 34 Wagner's stepping out.
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3: The resident is advising that she believes someone is in her backyard because she heard something hit her wall. We can get like one or two more years with the backyard.
2: I'm 44 at 34 Wagner.
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0: approximately 1 ago, we got a call from an RP at 103 North Del Mar. I seen the subject run down Albion Boulevard.
1: 937, I'll send please.
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0: 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That's San Martin with a release in San Jose. San Martin.
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0: 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Do we have another unit route to our location?
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0: 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We're not in trouble where we need to.
1: 44, you can just come back with us.
2: Whenever 42, we were flagged down by a citizen saying that subject fled eastbound on Elvin Ave after he hopped the fence.
1: Port 2, you're from the 937 out of the area, we'll have 58 come to us and clear the backyard.
2: Step forward, 937 now. I don't know, 7 for you.

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3: 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MLK and Sutter, SUT, on 6, William, Mary, Mary, 427.
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At 3447, Des Moines Drive. Cross streets are between Donner Avenue and Collis Court.

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0: 912 is back at La Quinta in 2710 West March, causing a 415. In the lobby bathroom, he's using the Lady Asian male, 23, gray hooded sweatshirt, dark wash blue jeans.
1: Super copy, one row.
0: Lincoln, 41.
2: 41.
0: Perfect.
2: No, sir.

0: to La Quinta and 2710 West March. The RP is calling back, advising the male admitted to her that he is violent. It's unknown if he's armed.
1: That's a situation around.
0: Boy, the RP has now locked herself into another room. Lobby bathroom.
2: One is a female.
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0: So far.

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Welfare check on a possible 965A Weber in California. Advising her husband, Manuel Marquez, panic no. Closing has dementia. Left his residence at 720 William Moss on a brown Schwinn bike. Came to the location now and concerned he may not know how to get back home. 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

Can I tell down here? I got the price of 58 to 1. Oh, that's perfect.

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Central Unit to Seaport West, a 953 California stop 2224 Manthe. Meet south of that location, unknown subject wearing black clothing laying in the roadway. Any units, Channel 1.

Engine 5. Respond to a known manacle. 703G. At a 2224 F. Nancy Road. Cross streets of between W. French Camp Road and West Kenner Road.

Repeating for engine 5 and medic 11, district 703, G George for a man down. South of California, stop at 2224 South Manthe, cross of French Camp. Patients wearing dark clothing on the south side of the business.

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We got the call secondhand from SO, and they did not have a description.

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At 1304, Wilshire Avenue. Cross streets are between Lucerne Avenue and West Willow Street.

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Cross streets are between Washington Street and East Hobart Avenue.

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Cross streets are between Kenfield Road and Hillsborough Way.

Repeating for Chuck 4 and Medic 5, District 404, see Charles. For a male that was assaulted, the suspect's gone. 255 East March Lane. Patient's waiting outside of Food for Less, wearing a black hoodie and blue jeans.

0: Facebook North. Prepare a copy of 2051 report not yet taken. Vehicle taken during the night from 2351 East Washington will be a gray 20 Toyota Tacoma plate 34337 Adam 4. Reference call 161 dispatch clear 0700.
1: 622D at 1125 South California Street. Cross streets are between E. Jefferson Street and East Jackson Street.

0: Truck Ford, do you have traffic?
1: Truck Ford is being canceled. Paramedic 5, show Taylor.
0: Taylor.

Repeating for Truck 2 to 6622 D David. Code 2 for a lockout. 1125 South California across at Jefferson. The RP states they left the stove on and they're locked out of the residence.

0: 62.
1: 2 Vegas 62.
0: Proton 2 clear, couple plates. Yeah, there's going to be, I think, 5 different plates, and then I'm going to give you the suspect vehicle that's unoccupied. The VIN is going to be Sam Adam John William Adam 05 Boy 79 Henry Robert 02131.
1: Confirming this VIN is for the suspect vehicle not unoccupied.
0: Affirmative, still on the scene.

0: 10-4, that vehicle comes with a clear expired November 16, 2023 for a 2009 Jaguar, released out of Stockton.
1: Expired 1999 walking, and then I have the other, can be four other plates for the vehicle struck, victim vehicle. Let me know when you're ready for the other plates.
0: Go ahead.
1: First one's going to be 79864 yellow 3. 8 Union Victor Lincoln 450. Third one's going to be 5 X-ray Mary Mary 434. Final plate's going to be 9 Sam Victor Victor 995.
0: 3 extra plates is what you just provided, just 3?
1: Oh, there's a total of 4.
0: 10-4, just to clarify, the 3 extra plates besides suspect vehicle was it in?
1: The 3, correction, 4 plates, 1 bin.
0: 10-4, let me just read back the plates and make sure. So I got the 8 Union Victor Lincoln 450, 5 X-ray Mary Mary 434, 9 Sam Victor Victor 995. What is the last one?
1: That is the 79864 yellow 3.
0: Can we turn it on? Let me just call me a moment. I'm into the call.
1: No, just my moment. I'll be clear.
0: Definitely.
1: Thank you.

Engine 3. Respond to fire alarm still. 606E. At 1701 E Main Street. Cross streets are between Della Street and East Market Street.

Dispatch, all cars, park southbound 01 for blocking at Arch Airport in Gionetti Lane. Ladies and gentlemen.

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1: 10-4, first plate returns clear current 2001 Dodge Atasaka.
0: 4. Second one's going to be a gray Honda Accord. It's going to be 9 Union Frank Charles 279.
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0: 10-4, I'll be clearing channel 2. Thank you.
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3: 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They are on the northbound side before the off ramp, just south of ground FEMA station, looks like.
2: So it was not standing by. She was supposed to be at 5308 Civic.

0: Yeah, Gen 12, they're saying their unit's not on scene yet.
1: Can I get 2 939s expedited for blocking, please? One's going to have to be a flyback.
2: Definitely. Engine 12 copies. Looks like a second unit was about to arrive. There was one on scene.

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0: We're stopped at the intersection of B and Arch. We're in the eastbound side and pulled off to the side with the truck. So you can start PD.
1: 10-4. Does this occur on the freeway? We'll have to start CHP.
0: No, it occurred at airport and Arch.
1: 10-5.

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At 2680. Douglas per drive. Cross streets are between Knockbone Lane and Ogerica Way.

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Respond to sick person. LVK 20. At 342 East Locust Street. Cross streets are between N. Washington Street and North Central Avenue.

0: 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It does look like Montezuma's there. Can you check to see if they need the rest of the balance?
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0: 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Dispatch, the 2 Adam 75 or 2 Adam 71?
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1: QQE into Phil 415F at 9268, Fitzpatrick Circle, Valley Oak North. 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

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Cross streets are between Washington Street and East Main Street.

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1: 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At 2635, South Stockton Street. Cross streets are between E. Harney Lane and Rocky Lane.
2: Truck 2, that's negative. They left the area.
0: 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You can show if they are. 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
1: Truck 2. We're getting a call now from 701 East of Weber. They hit a gas line. We'll get PG&E started.
2: 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We'll be back around.
3: Talk 2. Respond to hazmat incident still alarm. 602F. At 701 E. Weber Avenue. Cross streets are between N. Stanislaus Street and North Grand Street.

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Adam 43, prayer. Dispatch it to Adam 43, prayer. Adam 43, unit to fill prayer for 245 at Dameron Hospital, Civic South. RP was not being very forthcoming with info. Unknown objects. Sam 69. 269, copy call 189, 189 for 245. Would be an unknown object.

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At 1563, Rosemary Lane, number 303. Cross streets are between Crown Avenue and Nagua Street.

Ranger 9, respond to seizure. 608A and 2376, East Harding Way. Cross streets are between Sierra Lane and North F Street.

Shell Car, Fair Creek West. Prepare for a vehicle that has to copy a 10851 report not yet taken from 6826 Tailwind Lane, Crossland, Mika's Pond. A yellow Chevy Camaro taken sometime last night. 8 X-ray yellow Mary 334. 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

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At 8829, Davis Road. Cross streets are between W. Posty Leon Avenue and Golden Oak Way.

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52 to Adam 57, both units, for info on the 957. Reportedly seen a black male, dreads, wearing a black coat, black pants, firing 957 into the air.

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1: 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LEI 20. At 909 Calavera Street. Cross streets are between Columbia Drive and Stanislaus Street.

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Repeating for engine 2032, District 5 at 20. One-year-old male with a nosebleed, 909 Calaveras at the cross of Columbia and Stanislaus.

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This patrol car is prepared to copy a 10851 report not yet taken from Church Street in California, Seaport East. It's going to be a black 08 Honda Accord 9 George Robert Adam 592. Vertical history 237-237, dispatch clear 913.

Engine 9, respond to abdominal pain, 522E, at 1930, Wood Lane. 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
0: Item 71, a 965B of 3037 of Mike Worth Drive, crossed with Kelly Drive. A female, 5, wearing all pink, was walking up and down the street by herself. I'm standing in front of the call location.

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2: We have them back on the phone. They're still advising 1930 Wood Lane. Looks like it's going to be near the corner of Wood and Wyandotte. We're asking them to send somebody outside to flag you down.

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LDN 19W, at 820 S Sacramento Street. Cross streets are between Spruce Street and West Vine Street.

714 Info, there's a couple with the XJ. They're currently in front of 8012 Montgomery. I'm keen to find out where she lives.

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Special car 245 reported Dameron Hospital, Civic South, and Unit General 1, 2 Sam 69, 2 Sam 69, copy College 3, 256, 256 for a 245 report.

0: 7:43, RP advised that she was around the corner trying to follow the subject, but she's heading back to you. She's 2 seconds away.
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0: 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Cross streets are between S. Lincoln Street and South Harrison Street.
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2: 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District 621 C. Charles, 38-year-old male, fell in the shower, lower leg injury at St. Mary's, 545 West and North, across of Lincoln and Harrison. Your patient's going to be in the men's hygiene department.
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At a 215 W Elm Street. 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

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At 1525, 12th Street, number 150. Cross streets are between 12th Street and PWZ.

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2: Fire. 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Unit to fill, 1031.
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Cross streets are between Ronnie Beck Way and McNabb Street.

0: 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Alarmed at 320 First Street. We've got a two-story Victorian with fire in the front.
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Engine 2, Engine 9, Engine 5, Engine 12, Top 3, Top 2, Battalion Chief 1, Battalion Chief 2, and Operator 1. Respond to structure fire first alarm. 702A, at 320, East 1st Street. Cross streets are between S. San, Joaquin Street and Alley.

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2: 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Copy, primary negative. This is going to be 1st Street Command. Chief Hall's in charge. Command post is going to be Corner Sandwich King in 1st Street.
0: For 1st Street Command.
1: Yeah, we have a knockdown on the fire. We're making access to the basement.
2: 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We got a backup line. 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
0: Big 42 Union to Phil, 415FF, 1439 North Eldorado Street, Civic South. RP is able to see a black male, 20s with braids, wearing a dark covered shirt, army green pants. 15 with a heavy set black female. The male's currently throwing objects at the female and threatening to 243 her.

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0: 231, you need to fill 415C at 1981 Gordon Verner Circle, Seaport West. He has a male on the other line. Why did they have a hostage and demanding money?

0: Yes, I copy calling 3310 for a 415C. Involving a...
1: Devil.
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0: Glen Prairie 1, for the 415C, be advised, RP, his name is Douglas Martin. He is advising he is armed with a gun and he is en route to the call location. He will be in a black 2016 Hyundai. Set 938, he is en route from the call location to the Walmart on Hammer Lane.
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1: Roger, running unit 2, insist to Adam 31 at PD. For College Bridge 310.
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0: 43 negative, I'm asking 42, he's code 4 so I can prior to 31.

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I copied that the RP is only responding via text message. 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And if so, let's get a ping on that number.

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Cars Barrack request, a 415F2452 Burlington, crossed with Brain Setter, please. 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
0: That's negative. We haven't gotten to call him yet.
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At 16, South Crescent Avenue. Cross streets are between W Pine Street and West Oak Street.

request prepared, a copy of 10851 report not yet taken. Marine Lane, Unit 529, Crossways, McArdle Circle, Lacey West. Unit Silver 12, Dodge Avenger, 6 Palm, Ocean Nora, 456. 323, 323, dispatch code 1103.

0: Units 97 and en route to the Walmart for the 415C. Be advised, RP just exited Hammerling. Exit. Currently still working on getting the daughter's phone number.
1: Myself and 33 are going to be en route to the Walmart. Be advised, we may have located a phone number for the alleged victim in this via RMS. 33 is going to try to contact.

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0: control in truck 3. Was code enforcement able to give an ETA?
1: They did not. He just said he'd get someone out there. I'll check back with them.
0: Copy. Thank you.
1: You're welcome.
2: 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Respond to line sound. 608A. At 1450 Belvedere Avenue. Cross streets are between E. Harding Way and East Francis Street.

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0: Five. 10-4.
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0: I'm afraid for the plate you ran. Stand by.
2: 43, that was going to be the old plates for this vehicle.
0: D7 4 and cool. I've been in front of the Walmart parking lot and I haven't seen anyone pull up. F4.

757 BFI's RP is stating they are row, possibly room to the right of Home and Pharmacy if facing the front of Walmart.

0: 57.
1: 57, are you in front of the Homer's Pharmacy of Walmart? Ten-4. If you're facing the Hillman Pharmacy, he's one row to the right.
0: Is he still in his vehicle?
1: Or leave her.
0: Well, I'm going to try and flag me down. I'm UTO so far.
2: Item
3: 70,
2: fire.
3: I'm 725. Same
2: new one. Units 912 34 cross with Reflection Lane. She's advising that two subjects went into her garage when she opened it. On the 912, RP's advising that one of them pushed her.

0: 3 Charles 9.
1: 3 Charles 9, and I know 3A Hammer and Alexandria. In the middle of the intersection, there's a middle sheet in the roadway.

0: unit showing 987 at the Walmart on Hammer. Be advised, RP has been advised to put their hazards on the vehicle. No response yet.
1: Nine, I'm 987 Walmart. Confirming he's alone in the vehicle.
2: This is what I'm going to have him. It's 9 Paul Adam Zebra 400. It's a Hyundai Elantra.

0: of that 20, clear car for 2016 Hyundai out of Stockton.
1: 62, there's a total of 20 on the front seat. Let's get another unit over there, then they'll step out of the car and get the front of it right now on the front still.

0: dispatch. All cars are 900 for 2-62 at the Walmart on Hammer Lane.
1: 52 at 52.

item 71 to item 75. Further on the 912, RP is advising that those white male ran into the garage, pushed her, and took her husband's electric bike.

0: 79. Getting a phone number for the person who's calling this guy is going to be 1-317-743-4892.
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3: W9 to 69, we got daughter's name and phone number. 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

0: or prepared a copy of 1051 report not yet taken from 1144 West Wayne Road across with Glen Street. A 2010 Honda Accord, 8 Edward Edward Boy, 998. Protocol history 339339, dispatch pair 1119.
1: I mean, that's the highway. 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

0: 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Seeing a 940 to move along vendors.
1: That is 6037 and Pershing Avenue, number 245B. Cross streets are between W's Way A Road and Douglas Road.

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1: 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Engine 4, you canceled. Call downgraded.

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Roofing for engine 11. I medic 18, Disapro 2G George. For a man down near a blue garbage bag at Pacific in the Calaveras. He's wearing a dark gray sweater and dark brown pants. And he's north of the Calaveras on Pacific.

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2: 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Cross streets are between S. Michael Canlis Boulevard and South Wolf Road.

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0: 2 Baker 42, Ian to fill. And 2 San Francisco Command to copy, call us 366 for 912. 23 Monte Diablo Avenue, Civic South. Going to be a white male, 40s, wearing a black hooded sweatshirt, black and white shirt and jeans, trying to break a window on the closet side of the call location with some type of bat. Any unit to fill?
1: Sam 69, copy the call. 33.
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0: 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Respond to assault. 505E. At a 2433 Country Club Boulevard, number 77. Cross streets are between Fraser Avenue and Plymouth Road.
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Cross streets are between McDuff Avenue and Aberdeen Avenue.

0: 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Where was the house supposed to be that we're trying to break into?
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Just confirming that. It's going to be Ida, Frank, Mary, Union. Hold on one second, one more.

0: 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Number 700 for 2 Baker 42, Glen A 7 at 164 North Commerce Street.
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0: vote I won for info is coming back, no record. 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
0: 57 and 9038, 245 R type at March Lane and Plaza Drive. 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
1: Forty-five, Ian, at this hill. 415 CF 400 East Poplar Street.
0: It's an open line with the 415. RP is advising Siobhan Williams. Had previously stolen RP's vehicle, and RP is attempting to get it back. Vehicle will be over a silver 2017 Honda Accord.
1: 43, 10 minutes, I'll be up.
0: 10-4.

0: News interrupted for 15C at 400 East Poplar Street. Be advised, RP is going to be in a red Tesla. Female half will be wearing a white t-shirt and green pants. Female half will be closer to 905 North California inside the gate.
1: Alright, so I've been right for that as well.

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0: 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Respond to fire alarm still. 602F. At 123 North Stanislaus Street. Cross streets are between Iwegur Avenue and Channel Street.
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0: Pink Ranch and 2602 of Frank for a fire alarm. 123 North Stanislaus between Woburn Channel. Indicating a signal and stair two. Into your council, they have a tech out there.
1: Yeah, 4-1.

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At 5441, Kermit Lane. 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

0: 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Cross streets are between Porter Avenue and Porter Avenue.
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1: It's possible 261 43 32 Pacific Avenue, cross with Podesta Lane, and information from, she's going to be the girlfriend, that her boyfriend was 261 Leonardo Vail Jr. by subject that offered him a ride while walking home.
0: Copy, in route.

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Cross streets are between Lincoln Village W Marina Road and 5 Mile Drive.

0: after you're on a copy, you're on 0415C at 4821 Woodhull Avenue. It's going to be the neighbor's daughter, possibly sleeping at 17 years old, screaming for the last 30 minutes. Unknown if she was screaming for help or if it's a 415. No further information. Any units to fill 731 and route to 415C?
1: Everyone, I'll have lights for now.
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0: 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For a 66-year-old female near Syncopy at Garlic Brothers, 6625 Embarcadero, across 5 Mile.
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Respond to trauma. LD211. At 1679, South Lower Sacramento Road. Cross streets are between W. Kettleman Lane and East Solid Avenue.

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Respond to abdominal pain. 770. At a 4800 W Charterway. Cross streets are between Fresno Avenue and Tilly Lewis Drive.

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At 1421, South Han Lane. 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

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LDI 12. At 607, Rutledge Drive. Cross streets are between Modoc Way and Tihon Street.

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LDI 12. At 607, Rutledge Drive. Cross streets are between Modoc Way and Dehome Street.

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I took Ida 12 for a 79-year-old female with back pain, 607 Rutledge, Casa Modoc.

Engine 12, respond to allergic reaction. 744D, at 2347, starboard lane. Cross streets are between Lanyard Drive and Seashore Drive.

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Respond to fire alarm still. 602F. 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Cross streets are between Anamora Street and Private Road.

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2: 52, same traffic.

Adam 57 to Victor 52 for info on the 415. White male 30s wearing a red shirt, red shorts. It's 2:43, a white female 30s wearing a red tank top, red shorts. He's advising, he keeps 2:43 her in the face and telling her to give him his gun. He's saying that she does not have it. Last seen walking through the parking lot towards Taco Bell.

1022 or 21023. 1022, 715 at Burlington and Genoa for 275. 10-4.

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0: dispatch 20 unit that can assist to Adam 71 en route to 613 Loretta Court for suspect contact. Nina China 1.
1: 6-3. You can clear me or hold this call for dispo and I'll be in route 71.
2: Okay. 21C at a 545 W Sonora Street. Cross streets are between S. Lincoln Street and South Harrison Street.

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0: Pershing and Robinhood on 9, George William Yellow, 462.
1: Pershing and Robinhood. Anchor 64 comes back, clear current 2021 Nissan. 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
0: 10-4.
2: 352. Davis 52.

Oh, Coors Valley, Oak North, a 901B Murata, and the track. It's going to be a silver Jetta that drove over the median, still in the vehicle, and the vehicle is facing oncoming traffic. Any unit 101?

Engine 9, respond to fire alarm still. 601E, at 709, North Center Street. Cross streets are between W Park Street and East Flora Street.

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0: 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I'm getting an ID.
1: 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Okay. How are we 97 with 43?
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1: 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Current on a 04 Jeep has Falcons.

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2: 652, at 840 S. Cardinal Avenue. Cross streets are between Yardell Avenue and East Meadow Drive.

0: 143. Do that on 43. 16. Alpha. 2 David, 33.
1: 33.
0: 16. Battle 7, thank you. Alpha. 12, copy, Campbell. They are.
2: 10-4, they were using a mister out there and set off the alarm.
0: I'll be calling 345, 485 for 920.

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Units at 943 Sweet Lilac and Honeysuckle Way, Bear Creek West. About 15 J's from Bear Creek High School and a 943 near the gate entrance.

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Dash all cars in the distill with 3 vehicle 43 and route to 933 at 3022 Elmwood, cross the Sanger. 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
0: 22 showing you en route with 3 Beagle 43 to 933 at 3022 Elm West, cross off Stanger. Alarm.
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21, 3 Adam 76, 4 Info. RP calling in, stating there's about 30 J's outside in the 943. They're advising that the J's have guns, no weapons seen.

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0: 10-4. Adam 76.
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0: Copy, it's code 4 at Sweet Lilac and Honeysuckle. River 49, do you copy?
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It's going to be St. Paul GMC.

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Just an update. 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

0: Yeah, we're 49. Voicemail and call back. 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
3: Engine 2, respond to assault. 621B, at 19, South Center Street. Cross streets are between W Main Street and Parker's Alley.
2: 3, David, 24. 6.
0: I was going to have it.
2: 4.

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0: 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Because we're not supposed to be responding to witnesses at these facilities.
2: Engine 11-1. Respond to grass fire. FRC 3A. At 4554, South El Dorado Street. Cross streets are between Private Road and West Ark Airport Road.

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Respond to assault. LDL 20 at 19 South Central Avenue. Cross streets are between Pine Street and East Oak Street.

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Responder line found. 601 feet. At 935 North Yosemite Street. Cross streets are between W. Poplar Street and West Acacia Street.

0: Of course, Bear Creek East, the 953-7910 Lower Sacramento Road, cross with Hammer Lane, any unit turn one.
1: Tug 7, respond to a known manacle, 222E, at 7910, Lower Sacramento Road. Cross streets are between W. Hammer Lane and West El Camino Avenue.
2: Seven route.

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3: 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Hey, Brittany. 6 Tom, Sam, Adam, 515.
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0: 43.
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Engine 3, top 3, and hazmat 3. Respond to hazmat incident still alarm. 805D. At 632, Henry Long Boulevard. Cross streets are between End and Canyonway.

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0: Delco 6943 at 53 Park, 1001 North Pershing, House of Rose. 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
0: And?
1: Prior for last year.
0: 10-4. 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RP had no further.

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2: 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Cross streets are between Pacific Avenue and Lexington Avenue.

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1: William Moss.
0: William Moss and EWS. If you want your plate comes back, clear current on a 07 BMW out of San Rafael.

Engine 2. Respond to outdoor fire. 622A. At 735 S. San Joaquin Street. Cross streets are between Hazelton Avenue and the NNSFR.

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1: 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Oregon Madison, Winter Central parking lot. And William Tom Davis 559. Send me a fill, please. Code 1.
0: Oregon, over call.
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0: You can fire me for class 3, 563.
1: 143, Victor 71, can you collect item 76? Marco 1, if we plus.
0: Sorry, one second.

0: 76, I'm still in Raleigh.
1: Hey, Adam, 76, I can copy. Can you repeat?
0: Sorry, I'm still in Raleigh. 71, Rough 76.
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2: 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I'm okay and stand for.

0: David 32. Vehicle is going to be now SN 1 Kina MLK. It'll be a black Chevy pickup truck. 9 Paul Queen Union 662, occupied by 1.
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0: David 32. Vehicle is going to be now at San Joaquin and MLK. It'll be a black Chevy pickup truck. 9 Paul, Queen, Union 662, occupied by one.
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At 1536, South Sacramento Street. Cross streets are between Low Street and Village Street.

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2: 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That's going to be on a silver Cadillac. 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
0: Pisa and Henry Long, 28130 Paul 1.
1: That's what Pisa and Henry Long. If it comes back clear, expired 531-24 on a 13-4 out of Stockton.

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2: 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Respond to ALOC. 203F. At 8825, North Alpha Drive. Cross streets of between South Fair Creek Levian Road and West Portland Avenue.

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Respond to difficulty breathing. 621C. At 545 W Sonora Street. Cross streets are between S. Lincoln Street and South Harrison Street.

0: 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Nine, zero, seven. Half one.
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0: I'm seven.
1: Temple.
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0: Engine 2, Engine 3, we're hopping on the eastbound cross town at Navy right now. Okay. Edge 2, I think we're ahead of you. We got it.

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1: Hey, can you advise fire? I think there's a small grass fire or something in the center green belt on the crosstown. It'll be just west of Center Street on the crosstown.
0: Just west.
2: 3 Adam 38 on 2. Fire's on scene. I'm here as well, and it looks like a manhole. How did this go for?
1: Tell me one, 938, everything I just said, thank you.
0: 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Dispatch 32.
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0: 296. England, Ashland, 9, Boyce, and Mary, 7-2. PO1, McDougal, Ashland, repeat the last three.
1: Chuck 2-1.
0: Maker 43. Maker 43. 43, can you show me out at apartment number 2, please?
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